0: maximum today around that 21 degrees, sitting on 15 here at the moment. UV index will reach a moderate 5. Tomorrow, Wednesday, it'll get down to 5 overnight and go up to 22. Mostly sunny and chance of fog on the slopes, the southern slopes, but not for us here. Again, on Thursday, partly cloudy, 22 with an overnight low of 7. And on Friday, 9 up to 22. A possible shower on Friday and Saturday. Maximums around that 21 expected on Saturday as well, with a shower too expected. Mostly sunny on Sunday, 21, and possible shower Monday. If we get anything, won't be much at all, but we're looking at the maximum again around that 21 degrees. And the time here at 2 Max FM is 5 minutes after the hour of 10.
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0: And we've got our cereal coming up. 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We're going to listen to Creedence Clearwater Revival and Have You Ever Seen the Rain? 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
1: We're going to listen to the raspy voice of Joe Cocker and Unchained My Heart. We've got the serial coming on straight after that.

0: Highway 70 runs through Alhambra, out into the rolling ranch country. Lieutenant DeGarmo and I had breakfast in the town and drove out towards that semi-desert region where the sun is as light and dry as old sherry in the morning, as hot as a blast furnace at noon, and drops like an angry brick nightfall. DeGarmo sat with his hands deep in his pockets. I drove and tried not to think of the game I was playing and whether it had come up. I could still see the bewildered look in Adrienne Fromsett's eyes as she tried to puzzle out my parting remark. That the woman who was murdered in the Granada apartments was not Crystal Kingsley. I watched the fat straight rows of orange trees spin by like the spokes of a wheel and listened to the whine of the tires and felt tired and stale from lack of sleep and too much emotion. DeGarmo stared moodily out at the countryside. We reached the long slope of San Dimas and dropped into Pomona. We were through the town before DeGarmo spoke.
1: I wouldn't live in this darn country if they gave it to me.
0: Why not?
1: The air's stale before he gets up in the morning.
0: We'll be coming to Ontario in a minute.
1: Yeah.
0: We'll switch over to Foothill Boulevard and you'll see 5 miles of the finest grevillea trees in the world.
1: I wouldn't know one from a fire plug. I guess you think you're pretty smart, Marlowe.
0: Smart enough to get by.
1: You cracked the Elmore case, and now you're gonna bring in Kingsley, a killer.
0: I figured you were gonna bring Kingsley in. Sort of get yourself back in Weber's good books again.
1: Maybe it'll take more than that to persuade Weber to take me back. Now tell me something, Marlowe. How'd you happen to burst the Elmore case?
0: Mostly luck.
1: No guy could be all that lucky.
0: It wasn't hard to pick up the trail of that piece of evidence. Everyone in Bay City seemed to know about it. Except the cops. And you kept it from them.
1: No, it wasn't hard. That private detective that Grayson's hired, George Telly, he had the reputation of being a blackmailer. No one believed him.
0: I did once I talked to his wife. She was being scared. I guess she was being scared by Lou Conde's boys acting for Dr. Elmore. And those boys wouldn't waste time scaring anyone just for the heck of it.
1: Okay, so you found the green shoe. You knew Florence Elmore had been carried out to the garage. But how'd you know that Muriel Chess and Mildred Haviland were one and the same person?
0: How do you?
1: What?
0: How do you know that Muriel Chess and Mildred Haviland are one and the same person?
1: You a little crazy or something?
0: I don't know about being crazy, but I am thirsty. Let's pull in here and have a drink.
1: That's okay with me. I guess I could do with something, too.
0: That's how I figured it out. Mildred Haviland wanted to frame Elmore. She gave Mrs. Elmore an overdose of morphia. You knew that. You covered up for her. You were in love with her.
1: So what?
0: Even though she'd married you, taken everything she could from you, and then kicked you out, you still loved her. When you found out about the murder, you scared her out of town. You figured if she was out of reach, she was out of danger.
1: Maybe we ought to have another drink.
0: Not for me. Why did you go up to the mountains looking for her?
1: It wouldn't bother you to explain how you knew that, would it?
0: I heard up at Puma Point that a big guy named DeSoto was up there with a snapshot of a girl called Mildred Haviland who looked like Muriel Chess. You remember the day I sent for you to come to my apartment?
1: It was some crazy story about you and me working together. I remember it.
0: A newspaper man from Puma Point was in the other room.
1: So you got me identified, just like in the paperback novels.
0: You didn't know Mildred Haviland was Muriel then. How do you know now?
1: I figure you should be able to tell me that. You're so darn smart. You know so much.
0: Maybe not all that much. But I'll tell you this. Muriel Chess got tired of Bill with his tempers and his drinking. She wanted something better. But to get something better, she had to have money.
1: Go on.
0: So she took a little trip to town. She went to see Elmore. She put the bite on him.
1: Yeah?
0: He paid her something, he must have. Because she came back to Puma Point with some expensive clothes. But Elmore didn't intend to keep on paying, so he sent for you. Isn't that right?
1: It's your story, Seamus.
0: He told you to scare her off. So up you went to Puma Point to do just that.
1: In which case I should have known she was Muriel Chess.
0: She needn't have told Elmore anything about herself. She could have told him to post the letters to Mildred Haviland, care of Puma Point Post Office. She would have got him.
1: Where did you hear about the snapshot?
0: Up there at Little Fawn Lake.

0: They recognized it, but with your bad manners, you didn't get anywhere with them.
1: Who told you she tried to get money from Elmore?
0: No one.
1: Figured it all out by yourself, eh?
0: It fed it in. If Lavery or Mrs. Kingsley had known who Muriel Chess was, they would have tipped someone off. And you would have probably known where she was and who she was. Way things shaped, the move could only have come from her.
1: Why are you telling me all this, Marlowe?
0: I wanted you to know that I know, that's all.
1: I reckon it's because you hate my guts, eh?
0: Uh-uh. I'm all done with hating you, DeGarmo. It's all washed out of me. I hate people hard, but I don't hate them for long.
1: Okay. You got any other reason for letting me know what a bright boy you are?
0: I don't want you to hang any murders on Kingsley that don't belong on him.
1: If there is one that does.
0: If there is, let it hang. Come on, let's go. We didn't talk anymore as we drove along, rolling around curves and along sharp, sheer edges walled with white guardrails. We climbed through the tall oaks and up to where the oaks weren't so tall, but there were plenty of pines. DeGarmo reached under his arm and took out his gun. Turned it over a couple of times in his big hands. Then he looked up as he felt my eyes on him.
1: Oh, just checking in case we need it.
0: We won't.
1: Maybe Kingsley isn't getting ready to welcome us.
0: Kingsley's big and strong, but he's not tough. Not that way.
1: There's still no harm in checking.
0: What is it? 38 Smith & Wesson on a 44 frame?
1: Yeah. Got a kick like a 45 and a much more effective range.
0: What I'd call a wicked weapon.
1: It does a job.
0: They all do if they're handled the wrong way. Better get it out of sight. We're coming to the dam.
1: Which dam?
0: The Puma Point Dam. It's right ahead there through the trees. If the guards see the gun, they mightn't like it.
1: Why not? And why guards anyway on a dam?
0: It's part of some security project. They'll stop us before we go over, so get that thing...
1: Okay, I'll put it away. Hello, guy's getting ready down there. Like a little toy soldier with a gun.
0: Don't let him fool you. He's no toy and he knows what that gun's for.
1: Hey, let me handle this guy.
2: Close all the windows of your car before proceeding across the dam, please.
1: What do you figure we're aiming to do, soldier? Blow up your little dam?
2: Close the windows of your car, please.
1: Forget it. We're okay.
2: Close the windows, please.
1: I said forget it.
2: And I said different, and what I say goes. They gave me a rifle just to make sure.
1: I'm a police officer.
2: Look, mister, I don't care who you are. Orders are orders, and I'm not the guy who writes them. I just see they're carried out. So up with those windows. This is a security area.
1: Suppose I told you to go jump in the lake.
2: I might do it. I scare easily. But if I got too scared, this little old rifle might go off, and that would be just too bad for your tires. You wouldn't be going no place then.
1: Why, you...
2: Skip it, mister. Just do as I say.
0: Put the windows up, DeGarmo. We haven't got all day to stay here trading wisecracks.
1: Okay. I'll put the windows up.
2: And see you keep them up until you clear across the dam. There's another sentry on the other side to check.
0: They'll be kept up, soldier.
1: If we had more time, I'd take a crack at that Weisenheimer.
0: One of these days, Lieutenant, you'll take one crack too many at one guy too many.
1: All right, the windows are up. Let's get going.
0: Tactful guy, aren't you? You always go around trying to pick fights with people?
1: When it suits me. Just now, it happens to suit me fine.
0: I see. I figured you'd be feeling pretty good, seeing that once we catch up with Kingsley, we'll clear the whole case up.
1: Not quite, Marlowe. Not quite. Quiet.
0: What do you mean?
1: After we finished with Kingsley, I got a score to settle with a certain guy.
0: Mind telling me who?
1: Well, why not? You and me, we seem to be trading a lot of secrets this morning. The guy I'm after is Bill Chess.
0: Oh. So you know?
1: That it was my girl drowned up there in a lake. Sure, I know. I haven't been right in the head since I heard about it.
0: Who told you?
1: What's it matter? I heard. Every time I think of it, I see red. Chess did it, didn't they?
0: Maybe.
1: Just let me get my hands on him.
0: Ah, stop playing tough, guys. I'm sure we'll be glad to get to Little Fawn Lake and meet up with Kingsley.
1: Brother, is he gonna be surprised when we walk in on him? Is he gonna be surprised?

0: Fred. You there, Fred? Fred?
1: Huh? What's the matter?
0: Fred, you there?
2: Sure, sure. Right here, Sheriff.
0: What's the matter with you, son? You been sleeping?
1: Why, gosh, no, Sheriff. I have been sleeping.
0: Maybe just catching a nap, eh, son? What sort of cop do you figure you'll make, sleeping on a stakeout?
3: Well, maybe I close my eyes just for a minute.
0: Lots of things can happen in just a minute, son. How are things down at the cabin?
3: Nothing's happening.
0: Seen any movement at all?
3: Nope, but Kingsley's still down there.
0: How do you figure that?
3: Well, I ain't seen him leave, Sheriff.
0: Can't hear the radio no more.
3: It stopped about an hour ago. I heard that. When's this guy Marlowe coming?
0: If he left Los Angeles when he said he was leaving, he should be here soon. I reckon things down there at the cabin look a bit different this morning.
3: How different?
0: Can't rightly say.
3: Ain't nothing wrong as far as I can see.
0: Ain't nothing right either, son.
3: Kingsley's probably sleeping.
1: Wish I was.
0: You figure you could sleep if you commit a murder?
3: Maybe, maybe not. I don't know.
0: I don't figure Kingsley could. He's not the type. No, I reckon there should be some sign of life down there at the cabin, son. Man needs his breakfast about this time. Needs to be moving about. Ain't no one moving about down there.
3: He couldn't have gone, Sheriff. His car's still there.
0: By the ways of getting out of here, especially if you know these hills the way Darius Kingsley does.
3: Gosh, Sheriff, you don't really think...
0: I ain't thinking anything, son. Except about going down to that cabin to take a look.
3: But, Sheriff, if Kingsley is a murderer, if he sees you, he might have a gun.
0: If you hear any shots, son, come a-running. Maybe he's still down there. Maybe he's beat it. But whatever might have happened while you were sleeping, I'm going right down there to find out.

0: We rolled on through the wooded countryside, climbing higher and higher, driving towards the climax and the solution of three murders.
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2: I hope you enjoyed that episode of... Yes, I have to get into it. I haven't been around to get into it.
3: I've got a little thing I've got to ask you.
2: Oh, what have I done?
3: Why do you tell an actor to break a leg?
2: Why do I tell an actor to break a leg? I haven't said it to any actors, but I've said it to athletes. Get out there and break a leg, Jakey.
3: Well, I'll tell you why. Because every play has a cask.
2: Oh, right.
3: Bolo.
2: Okay, yes. Oh, you know, you've had two jokes.
3: She's
2: but
3: been
2: I
3: asleep
2: really laughed
3: listening
2: at
3: to
2: any.
3: The serial. 10-minute serial made Pam go off.
2: No, no, no.
3: Great serial.
2: I
3: hope
2: really wasn't
3: enjoying.
2: Listening to it a lot. I was too busy.
3: No, you
2: doing
3: made me
2: coffee.
3: A coffee. Yeah.
2: See, you can't come and join us. We all like coffee and pickies and stuff. I didn't do the nice cakes this week, but
3: no,
2: too bad.
3: Had that last
2: bad
3: week.
2: Luck.
3: Had that last week. Oh, listen, I've got a little song by Dave Edmonds, I Hear You Knocking.
2: Oh, that's a good song.
3: There's someone
2: I
3: knocking
2: like
3: at their door now.
2: But I've got to say something, Faye. The little biscuit you just bought in was nice. It's just a little...
3: Yeah.
2: You buy them and they're just a little...
3: They're chocolate-coated wafers.
2: Yes.
3: Yeah, I've introduced it to our lovely...
2: Rice crackers, not wafers.
3: I've introduced it to our lovely ladies that help sell raffle tickets for us.
2: And they're nice. So
3: and listen,
2: she's just introduced it to
3: our
2: me.
3: Our Parkinson's support group will be meeting... on the 15th of next month, we're having our meeting and morning tea out at Wee Waa. We're going to visit Wee Waa.
2: It's a lovely little spot.
3: And I hope.
2: I like Wee Waa.
3: Yeah, so we'll be doing that instead of having the Monday meeting. We'll
2: but
3: be having it the
2: yeah,
3: Tuesday.
2: But that's not for everyone.
3: That's anyone who wants to come and join us with Parkinson's.
2: Right,
3: yes.
2: Well, you might.
3: We open
2: me.
3: The door to everyone. Oh, no, you put your foot in the door before it's even open.
2: Oh, yes, I will put my foot in.
3: That's her. But anyway that's on the 15th at 10 o'clock out at Wee Waa. We've got Dave Edmonds, as I said, I Hear You Knocking.

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1: We're going to listen to the lovely Tones and I. What? How big is that girl now? She's not big. I mean big.
2: Oh, I'm going
1: to
2: say how
1: rude. Like from busking, she's from Melbourne, but busking at on the streets at Byron Bay to where she is now. God. This one, look, I tell you what, she and I've played it a few times because I love it, her version of Hallelujah, but I'm not playing that.
2: No,
1: I'm going to play Cloudy Day because I like this one.

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1: I'm going to play Kenny Chesney with Jesus and Elvis, and then we'll be back with our Narrabri Shire Community Calendar. Are you ready to do that, Pat?
2: Yes, there's a lot on.
1: Oh, after so she does the washing
2: the
1: up.
2: Phone, get the hearing aids out.
1: No, so but listen, listen, you've got to go and do the washing up before I let you leave
2: dear,
1: after
2: dear,
1: that.
2: Where's me apron?
1: She'll be right. She made me coffee, so maybe I should wash up. I'm not too sure. We'll see.

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Mama told him Jesus loves a sinner. His daddy said that music saved his soul.

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1: And tonight, Tuesday the 18th, the Narrabri Lions Auxiliary meeting at 6:30pm. Westpac helicopter, rescue helicopter services Narrabri branch meeting at 6pm. That's at the bowling club. The Lions, well, they know where they meet. I think it's...
2: That's where they know.
1: And the Wednesday the 19th, Narrabri Red Cross meeting at 2pm at the bowling club. And also on Wednesday, the Men's Health Education Rotary Van at Dippers Home Timber and Hardware at 398 Warri Elder Street, Moree, from 9:30 to 4:15pm. Thursday the 20th, Men's Health Education Rotary Van, it's at Dippers Home Timber and Hardware as well, and from 9:30 to 4:15. And also on Thursday, a Moree Lions Club meeting at 6:30pm from 7pm at the Moree Servicemen's Club. And also the Ballata CWA meeting is on Thursday the 20th at 10am. And don't forget, Saturday, it's Kev's Big Breakfast and Markets from 7 till 9. This will be followed by the Weewarrin District Historical Society Incorporated AGM at 9:30 at the Echo Museum. And also on Tuesday next week, the Weewarrin Lions Club meeting at 7pm.
2: Oh, a lot happening.
1: Yeah, a lot on, and I'm about to go.
2: You're about to leave.
1: I'm having a little
2: She's
1: early
2: leaving mark. The building.
1: Got more jobs
2: to do.
1: Yes, I've got a couple of things I have to attend. Yeah. And I will catch you again next week.
2: Yep, we'll be back here next Tuesday. Doing it all over again.
1: And don't forget, have a go at that lemon delicious. It's pretty
2: delicious.
1: It's
2: pretty yummy, yeah, from way back. You talked about...
1: I just booked in one for next week for herself, so I'll have to do it over the weekend.
2: Well, okay. Be nice to your sister.
1: Oh.
2: Your big sister.
1: Yes, half an hour older. Okay, we'll catch you later.
2: I'm going to play a song. I know you like this one. Actually, you picked it.
1: I love Westlife.
2: And I Lay My Love on You.
1: Yes, so, a beautiful song. Okay, well, I'll lay my love on everyone out there and I'll catch up with you next week.
2: And about 11:15, I'll be talking to Silverline. They're a couple, married couple, that's doing so well over here. Ex-Americans. They love Aussie. Here's Westlife.

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Oh, would you believe the 11 o'clock news is almost upon us? We're going to listen to Taylor Swift and Tied Together with a Smile. And I'll be back with you after 11 o'clock news.

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1: Have been seized and hundreds of charges laid in the latest crackdown on domestic violence in New South Wales. 732 people are facing charges following the latest round of Operation Amarok, with police in the ACT joining the New South Wales Blitz for the first time. Deputy Police Commissioner Paul Pisanos has told Mark Levy keeping potentially dangerous weapons off the streets is always a key focus for officers.
2: That continues to be a focus for us across community. Lawful firearm possession is one thing, but illegal possession of firearms or no longer being authorised to possess a firearm is an issue for us. It's our job to take action on behalf of the community to enforce the law there.
1: The federal government says it has no plans to cut the tobacco excise, despite further concern that it's fueling the black market trade. One Nation is now proposing to slash the excise by 75%, which would reduce the cost of cigarettes to $21 a packet. But the government says it's focused on resourcing law enforcement agencies to stamp out the black market and to cut smoking rates. The opposition remains divided over whether new gambling reforms have gone far enough. The federal government and the coalition are closing in on a deal to pass laws. The bill would include a single register allowing Australians to opt out of online betting ads and to place new restrictions on inducements. But Nationals MP Pat Conaghan's argues the legislation should be tougher.
3: We don't want to see these ads on TV anymore. We don't want predatory practices by online wagering services. So I think we've really missed an opportunity here to do the right thing by the public. So I'm really disappointed that we've wasted 6 months.
1: Sydney Swans coach Dean Cox says he's disappointed as a police investigation into an alleged sexual assault in Melbourne continues. Five players understood to have spoken to police have now returned to Sydney. There is no suggestion the players are under investigation. No charges have been laid. Thousands of Toyota vehicles are being recalled over a problem with their combination meter. A software issue could mean visual and audible warnings don't show up on the dashboard. Affected models include the Camry Ascent and the Ascent Sport vehicles built between 2024 and this year. Also making news, Services Australia says MyGov remains secure and has not been hacked, despite some Australians reporting they've been temporarily locked out of their accounts due to suspicious activity. And drones, which can drop flotation devices, could soon be rolled out on Sydney's eastern beaches. In finance, the All Ords trading up 12 points. One Australian dollar is buying 71 US cents.
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5: Pressure is mounting on Manus Labuschagne ahead of Saturday's second test against Bangladesh. The Queenslander has averaged just 18.4 with the bat from his past nine innings. Former test all-rounder Shane Watson has told Nine Labuschagne's place isn't guaranteed.
6: When you don't score the runs that you want, you're leaving yourself open to getting dropped, and Manus hasn't scored the bulk of runs that we've seen in the past, and it just means that you do leave the selectors an opportunity to be able to move on with someone else.
5: The Melbourne Storm has pulled off a big signing with Parramatta second rower Kelma Tuolungi inking a one-year deal for 2027. FIFA President Gianni Infantino has sacked the chief operating officer who publicly condemned his plan to sell off the World Cup to private investors. And Alex de Minaur's through to the round of 16 at the Cincinnati Masters. That's sport. I'm Mike Pearsall.
1: 11:04, that's the latest news and sport.
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8: Little bit of cloud hanging around, although it's beautiful and sunny outside our studios here at the moment. We're sitting on 18, heading up towards 21 today, and the UV index will reach a moderate 5, and that's right through at about 2:30 this afternoon. Tomorrow, Wednesday, it'll get down to 5 overnight and go up to a sunny 22 degrees. Little bit of fog on the southern slopes early in the morning, but otherwise a beautiful day, and we expect a maximum, say, around that 22 degrees, and the UV index will reach a high 6. Thursday, 7 up to 22, partly cloudy, chance of morning fog on the slopes and a slight chance of a shower. On Friday, a shower too. We could get 5 meals, a little bit about the same, I should say, on Saturday as well. Around that 21, 22 expected, and get down to 9 overnight. Sunday, mostly sunny, 6 up to 21 and 7 up to 21 on Monday. Could get a shower, but if we get something, it won't be much at all. We need that rain.
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8: And as I said, the time here is, it's gone up to 6 minutes after the hour of 11 and about 10 minutes. So I will be talking to Michael from Silverline. Him and his lovely wife have formed a group called Silverline, and they've got a new single out, and we hope to be talking about that one. I'm going to play a song by Shannon Noel, and What About Me?

0: He's a great artist, isn't he? What about me? Says Shannon Ohl. Got Chris Christopherson and Rita Coolidge, who were married once. And this is From the Bottle to the Bottom.
1: One, two, three.

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0: I've got Michael from Silverline. Good morning.
1: Good morning. How are you?
0: We finally got you. You've got... Now, before we go any further, I know it's Lennon and your wife's Catherine. Where did Silverline come into it?
1: Well, it's kind of, fairly random. It didn't hold any particular deep meaning, although we do kind of ascribe a bit of a deep meaning to it now. But Kathy said when we were putting the duo together, she says, whatever we call it, I want it to have the word silver in it.
0: Why did you want silver?
1: I don't know. That's her. Ask her. I don't know. I have no idea. But, it's fine with me. I'm not.
0: But you don't argue with your wife.
1: No.
0: And of course, you've got that strong Seattle accent, but you're an Aussie. Yeah.
1: Well, yes, I'm a full Australian citizen.
0: We're glad to have you.
1: I grew up in America. Started out in Seattle and then moved to Tennessee. I lived there for quite a few years, and then met this beautiful Australian girl and said, well...
0: Oh, us Aussies, we're pretty good.
1: Yeah, that's it.
0: You've worked with people like Shania and Garth Brooks and Brooks and Dunn, and out here now working with us.
1: Good, yeah, no, it's great. At the end of the day, something that we all have to keep in mind with music and politics and whatever else, we're all just people. And at the end of the day, you take a guy like Garth, he's just a guy. He's talented. He's gifted. But at the end of the day, he's got the same sort of
0: problems everyone else has.
1: Things that everybody else has,
0: Yeah. Well, we're glad you're out here, and you've done well out here. You've got so many awards, and of course, you frequently visit our Tamworth Music Capital. Of course, you've done so well out there at Tamworth, and we're not far from Tamworth. So, if you're ever there, come through and talk to us here. Bring a guitar and beautiful Catherine as well. Now you've got this new song out. It's a very meaningful song, Jailhouse Hymn. And you wrote this, you composed it and performed it, of course, at Hillbilly Hut Studio. Where's that?
1: That's in Currumbong.
0: In Currumbong. I know where Currumbong is, yes.
1: And stuff on the Central Coast or down on the Central Coast, depending on where you're at. And it's Simon Johnson. Simon is our producer.
0: And it was mastered by Jeff McCormack. Well, he's around that area too. Oh, well, keep going. No, it's a great song, and it's a religious song, but not. It's a,

0: It's something for you down and out. There's still hope for everyone, isn't there?
1: Well, you know, it's. I have a friend in America who works extensively in gospel music. They're there in Nashville, and he's he had a listen to it. He says it sounds like what they would call progressive Southern gospel.
0: Good way of describing it.
1: Yeah, but it's really. If I had stuck different lyrics on it, it'd be a country song.
0: Yeah.
1: So, you know. But yeah, no, I've had that. I had that chorus knocking around for a long time. And, Kathy and I finally decided that we'd write the rest of it and record it. So we were pretty pleased with it. And understanding that country music is really born out of a deep
0: gospel
1: music heritage. And, you know, I mean, if you go way back to the Carters and, you know, some of the others that were around in those days, they started out singing gospel music.
0: Yeah, they did. Even old Elvis, you know.
1: Yeah.
0: You go right back in history, and that's where country really stems from, gospel and the blues.
1: Yeah, that's it.
0: But as far as YouTube, my goodness, you've done so well here in Australia. You've got the best duo 2025 at Country Music, Ian Tamworth. You've just done so much. I can't name everything that you've achieved. And I no doubt you'll be back in Tamworth in January.
1: Yeah, coming back. We're doing a show at Services Club. It's a ticketed show. It's downstairs in the song room. And we'll be down there with our full band. And
0: done a lot of singles too, like, you know, The Old Life and Ashes and Wind and Working Folks, Coming Home, so many songs. Do you write from experience, or is it, you know, you just sit down and say, right, I'm going to write this, or do you, it's from your own life experience or Kathy's?
1: Yeah, when you songwrite, you look for inspiration wherever you can find it. You know, and the next single that we're going to release after Jailhouse Hymn is I actually wrote off of a television commercial.
0: Really?
1: Oddly enough.
0: Really?
1: It was a commercial, and there was this guy and this girl, and she was just giving him all kinds of grief, you know. She was saying, you didn't... he would just stop, look in the camera and say, I'm going to marry that girl. You know, and so it was humorous.
0: Well, that's real life, isn't it?
1: Yeah. And so the name of the next single is, I'm going to marry that girl.
0: Wow.
1: And it's basically that sort of idea. You know, she drives a V8 Holden loves a V8 Holden, four on the floor, and you know, I like something else. But you know, I mean, you just it's about the difference between Kathy and I. And, so I would have an answer. That's the long answer to your question. Yes, I write based on ideas and inspirations and things that I find. A lot of it is about, you know, like, I'm going to marry that girl is an example. It's taken from a television commercial, but it's also
0: also
1: Kathy and me. It's, you know.
0: I can see. Look, that would happen to a lot of people. I know I'm in a similar situation. My husband said he was going to marry me too. Didn't be convincing, but he got there. But look, you've... This new single, I just think it's going to go a long way. But when are you releasing this, I'm Going to Marry That Girl?
1: Oh, it'll be in a few months.
0: So yeah. You'll probably have it ready for Tamworth next year.
1: I hope.
0: All these singles that you put out, you can put them on an album?
1: Yes. As a matter of fact, we're going to be doing our second album.
0: Wow.
1: Well, that's a bit like, you know, I don't know.
0: Wow, that'll be great. So
1: I got to compile all the. We've got quite a few songs to go on it, to put on it. So as soon as they're all done, probably after we get through doing, because we haven't finished I'm Gonna Marry That Girl yet. It's still in the
0: it's
1: studio.
0: It's still in the wind. You're still ready to get the ring. You haven't built the
1: still
0: ring
1: still in the wind. No. Yeah, that's it. So the music's all done, but we just have to go in and sing it. Yeah. So we're going to go in and sing here in a few weeks and then get it out, you know. And then that probably after that we'll compile the album because we've got plenty of material to put on it. So
0: where do you get this time? Because you know, you're not only into your music, but you donate so much time to other things, awareness and that to important things, I think, in the world. And that's the By the Bale and Charlie Teo Foundation. You support all that as well.
1: Yes, well we do it through the music, really. We are a country with a cause.
0: Yeah.
1: And our cause is, you know, like our first single that came out was Let the Rain Fall.
0: Yeah.
1: Which was at a time when Australia was going through a drought, terrible drought.
0: Yeah.
1: And we had friends, that lived out in the sticks. And
0: beyond the black stump, yes.
1: Yeah, they had acreage, and he was his livelihood was he drove a spray rig for the crops, and you know when there's no rain,
0: crops,
1: there's no crops.
0: So,
1: and when there's no crops, there's nothing to spray. So you know it got pretty dicey there for a while. But
0: we went out there,
1: and I remember going out to visit them, and it was just brown.
0: Yeah.
1: You know, everything was
0: not
1: just
0: even
1: all
0: enough
1: brown.
0: Dust to come up. It was just, it's been terrible. You know, I don't like floods, but prefer a flood to a drought. Droughts are just so devastating, you know. But you do a lot for that, by bail and things like that. But you also, you're very conscious of people's mental problems and that as well. If you supported the Charlie Teo Foundation, that's a great thing to do as well. So you really put a lot back into other things, which we appreciate here.
1: Yeah, we really tried it. I mean, you know, it's like, it's very self-serving to just write music to make money or to write music and produce music. I mean, you want to make money off of it, obviously,
0: But
1: it's very self-serving. And so we thought, well, why not do that? Plus, help some of these charities, really.
0: By using your voice.
1: And, you know, using the songs for that purpose as well.
0: Yeah.
1: But, I think a lot of people wouldn't even make the connection, to be honest with you. When they hear the song, they wouldn't think, oh, that's, you know.
0: I think they would. I think they would. Same with this one with Jailhouse Hymn. I think there's a connection there that we can all see, you know. It's a connection with living, trying to live.
1: Yeah.
0: And that's the thing is with these people, as you say, with drought and that, you just try to get through, and anything that'll get you through will. And I think this Jailhouse Hymn, it's a great song.
1: Thank you.
0: I hope it does very well for you. Look, it's been lovely talking to you, Michael, and we hope to catch up with you over in Country Music Capital, of course.
1: We'll be around.
0: Well, we will, and don't forget we and give our love to Kath.
1: Yeah.
0: When
1: we're in Tamworth, we're doing our show.
0: Yeah.
1: Which is the Thursday during the week, the first Thursday.
0: Yes.
1: At Services Club. Downstairs in the song room. So we'll be down there.
0: We hope to be talking to you before that so we can get a bit more details on where you'll be.
1: Yeah.
0: That'd be lovely. Yeah. So the Thursday, the first week of Country Music Week, that's where they'll find you.
1: Yep.
0: With Kathy.
1: Yeah. Oh, yeah.
0: Okay. Well, the Silver Lines.
1: That's it.
0: That's it.
1: That's right.
0: Would you like to introduce this new song to our audience?
1: Sure, and the radio station is Max FM, is that right?
0: Yeah, Max FM.
1: Yeah. All right, here we go. You ready?
0: Yeah.
1: Here's the latest single from the Silver Line. It's called Jailhouse Hymn, and it's on Max FM.
0: And we love to play it.

And that was Silver Line. Great new song. They've both got out. Oh, married couple. I've got Carly Pearce and Riley Green. I like Riley Green. I think he's a great artist and he does a really good job with Ella Langley with the new song that I can't think of at the moment. She's having a bit of a moment. But this is If I Don't Leave, I'm Going to Stay by Carly Pearce and Riley Green.

Charlie Pearson, Riley Green with If I Don't Leave, I'm Going to Stay. This is a 2Max FM community announcement. One man or one person's clutter is another's treasure. 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Have a great day out on Sunday the 20th of September at 11 and they'll go through to 1 p.m. at the Ballata Hall, 10 Wilger Street, Ballata. 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

And that was the Righteous Brothers with Unchained Melody. We've got Bernard Fleming, Fanning now with Wish You Well.

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And that's about it for me. You were listening to Helen Reddy there with Leave Me Alone, Little Red Dress. And Anthony will be doing the breakfast show tomorrow. I won't be in with you, but I will catch you later in the or early next week. We've got Jordan in after the 12 o'clock news, and thank you for listening. I'm going to leave you with the song by Walker Hayes. I love Walker Hayes, and this is just called AA, and for our lovely people out there. And I'll catch you around the traps. We've got Jordan in shortly with some great music.

0: 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Club Narrabri, one great club, three fantastic venues.
1: 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A detour is in place along Selina Street, Newell Highway and Tiburina Street. 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
2: 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The Narrabri Volunteer Rescue Squad, VRA, is an inaugural part of Narrabri Emergency Service Team. They are looking to increase their membership now to enable this vital emergency service to continue for many years to come. There are several areas people may wish to sign up for. Rescue Operator, First Aider, Auxiliary Member, Nemoi Air Patrol. If you are interested in any of these, please contact President Sarah on 0428923643. Have you
3: heard about the... Oh, hang on. Stop right there, Little River Band. Before that special, we had a bit of Pat Boney with Speedy Gonzales and a bit of Messages before that. Very weird. And before that, we had a bit of Air Supply, All I Had Love, The Bushwhackers, Leave It in the Ground, and the Radio Gaga from Queen to kick us off for the first hour. Okay, we've got Little River Band up now with The Loathsome Loser, Jake Irwin with Down to the Honky Tonk, The Red Hot Chili Peppers, and Wake Me Up.

Calling all gardeners. The Narrabri Garden Club meets on the second Wednesday of each month at 10 a.m. and new members are always welcome. It's a great chance to connect with fellow gardening enthusiasts, share tips and the love of growing things. If you would like to come along for more information, you can contact Sue on 0459 629 190 or Nolene on 0427 922 340. That's the Narrabri Garden Club, meeting every second Wednesday at 10 a.m. Everyone is welcome.

Ah, there we go with the Eagles, and I take it to the limit. Well, we've got some very good news. We have now got a gold medal. Well done goes to Narrabri, and that to reaching 20 degrees. You just dropped down to 19.9, but you just had 20.5 degrees. So well done, Narrabri, in that. So congratulations. You have got the gold medal for today. Actually, no, but just come back. It's 20.2 degrees in Narrabri, so congratulations, Narrabri, for getting the gold medal today. We must be on a bit of a roll. Before that, we had the Eagles with Take It to the Limit, Ted Egan with Big Pedro, and a bit of Margot with The Old School Yard. We got Rod Stewart up now to try and get us to the news. Might fit in a bit of... We might try and fit in a bit of Sheppo with The Edge of the Earth.

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1: It's 1 o'clock. Good afternoon. I'm Madeline McNeil. A commemoration service in Sydney has heard Vietnam Veterans Day described as the most hallowed of days. Jefferson Shaw reports.
2: Veterans, the Lieutenant Governor, the RSL President and other dignitaries are among the more than 200 people gathered for a service at the Cenotaph at Martin Place. Many laying wreaths, honouring 523 Australians killed and thousands more injured in the Vietnam War. Former Commanding Officer of the 6th Royal Australian Regiment, Glenn Babington, says they still know today as Long Tan Day.
3: The most hallowed of days.
2: 18 Australians died as a result of the battle 60 years ago, our largest loss of life in the conflict. Jefferson Shaw, Martin Place.
1: The Albanese government has reached a deal with the coalition to pass its gambling reforms. The changes would rein in the number of betting ads on radio and TV, as well as on sporting grounds and uniforms. There'll also be an option for people to opt out when a gambling ad is shown on a digital platform. Not everyone in the opposition is happy with the compromise, arguing the reforms should have gone further. One Nation claims its push to slash the tobacco excise will address the proliferation of illegal cigarettes in Australia. The minor party argues the excise should come down by 75%, reducing the cost of legal cigarettes to about $21 a packet. The federal government won't be swayed on the issue, but taking to social media, One Nation leader Pauline Hanson says Labor's thinking is flawed.
4: Australians are sick and tired of the firebombings, shootings and murders. Cut the tax. Smash the black market.
1: One of Australia's biggest banks believes landlords will be forced to increase rents by up to 30% over the next 2 years. NAB claims rents will rise as investors try to make up losses after Labor reined in property tax concessions. The federal government claims the forecast is not right, arguing rents are likely to rise by no more than $2 a week. Senior police say they're troubled by the number of guns seized during an operation targeting domestic violence. 732 people have been charged as part of the three-day crackdown on offenders across New South Wales. 118 firearms and 16 other weapons were uncovered. A recall alert has been issued for thousands of Toyota vehicles. Camry Ascent and Ascent Sport vehicles built between 2024 and this year are affected. And the Swans say they'll provide updates as information becomes available amid an ongoing police investigation into an alleged sexual assault at a Melbourne hotel. In finance, the All Ords is up 16 points, one Australian dollar buying 71.1 US cents.
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6: Good afternoon. The Parramatta Eels are hoping to disrupt another team with premiership aspirations in Friday night's battle with the Dolphins. While they can't make the finals themselves, Parramatta prop Jack Williams says tripping up other teams is a bonus.
7: It's definitely in the back of your mind, but we just want to finish the season strong. We focus on ourselves and we're disappointed with how the season's played out, but if we can give our fans some wins, then I think that's going to be something that we can look back on for our pre-season.
6: Eels back rower Kel Mataulangi will depart the club at the end of the season, signing a one-year deal with the Melbourne Storm. Socceroos winger Christian Volpato has opened his season with a goal for Sassuolo in a 3-0 win in the Italian Cup. And in AFL, Josh Fraser has officially been confirmed as Carlton's new coach. He has been serving in an interim role. That's sport. I'm Adam Hawes.
1: It's 1:04. That's the latest news and sport.
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10: And for our temperatures, well, almost all of us were on our maximum, but Narrabri all beat us all to the winner. You're still pacing a maximum 22. You just need five more to do. Then you're back at the moment. You're sitting on 21.5. Bladder, you're pacing a maximum 21. You're almost there as well. You're sitting on 20.6. Walgett, 21.6 degrees right now. You're pacing a maximum of 23. Orioda, pacing a maximum of 20. And you're sitting on 17. Orioda Rail, pacing a maximum of 21. Or I should say, Warrior, you're pacing maximum 22. You're almost there as well, sitting on 21.5. Weewaw, you're pacing at 21 degrees. And at the moment, you're sitting on 20.6 degrees, so way below. Ngana, you're pacing maximum 21 as well, sitting on 20 degrees. And Tamworth, pacing a maximum of 20 degrees as well. And sadly, your size are sitting on 20.6 degrees. Okay. So that's Anne Narrabri sitting on, of course, the gold medal. We can't forget the gold medalists. Narrabri, you're sitting on 20.6 degrees right outside our studio here in Barwon Street. We got Shepherds to kick us off with the Edge of the Earth. John Paul Young with Yesterday's Hero and a bit of Mick Tembo with Great Southern Land.

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3: 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We've got the Buglies up now with Manic Monday, bit of Paper Lace with Billy Don't Be a Hero, and a bit of Tears of Fear with Everybody Wants to Rule the World.

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The Rotary Narrabri 2025 Book Fair was an extremely successful event. And we thank the Narrabri community. 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

Town surrounded by lots of scrub. The locals are known for their drinking habits and its famous little pub. I've heard lots of stories there, and you've probably heard the lot. But this is one about Johnny Lumbey and the Pilliger Cop. Lumbey was out fencing. The place was thick with scrub. He'd just run out of grog. He sent a message back to the pub. Send out a dozen cartons, 'cause mate, out here it's hot. If you can't get someone to bring it, then ask the bloody cop. Jeff Singer was the copper there, had been so for some years. He was partial to good rum, and he didn't mind a beer. So the copper loaded up the beer, when it finished off his rounds, and just in case he grabbed some rum, then headed out of town. Well, he got to Lumbey's camp a little after dark. His camp had a lot to be desired, was Hessian and Stringy Bark. Lumbey was pretty dry, so they dragged up a big old log. Got the fire going well, then got stuck into the grog. Well, they drank till after midnight, already started on the run. They talked of breaking horses and how shearing sheds should be run. Well, nature called on Lumbey at the edge of the fire's glow. He was doing his bit of business there when his hairy form did show. Ed was about 3 foot tall and covered in long hair. Lumbey wasn't a religious bloke, but he said a little prayer.

0: on round the bend, and bouncing along behind him came his hairy little friend. They got back to where Singo was, but he was in a hell of a state. The rum was starting to take effect. The yowie said,
1: "Good day, mate."
0: Well, the copper shook his head and looked him up and down and said to Lumby, as coppers do, "Who's this bloody clown?"

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So Singo passed the rum bottle and said, you better try this lot. The hour we drank the bottle down, he was looking round for more. So he opened up another one, but Lumby still wasn't quite sure. They drank and sang and joked a bit, and the talk changed round a fight. The hour he got his hackles up and let a screech out through the night. Well, the copper looked...

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Honey went on a drinking spree, this story gets around. How the Yowie run amok is out from Hillier Town. And when Lumby in the copper, they go home full of beer, their footsteps really quicken, cause they fancy they can hear.

Mick James there with the Pillager Yowie. Well, we had Eddie Concert with And the Attentions with Oliver Zami and a bit of the Grooms Bay Dance Band with Seven Tears. Well, it's coming up to the 2 o'clock news. We've got Steve Perry with Oh Sherry and might try and fit in a medley as well.

0: Ah, there we go, with a bit of Stephen Thing. Here comes the news.
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2: It's 2 o'clock. Good afternoon. I'm Madeline McNeil. The federal government's gambling legislation will pass Parliament after a deal was struck with the opposition. The changes will restrict the number of betting ads broadcast on radio and TV and remove logos from sporting grounds and uniforms. There'll also be an opt-out option for gambling commercials shown on digital platforms, while inducements will be reined in. Prime Minister Anthony Albanese has told Parliament it's the most significant wagering reform in the nation's history.
3: It will protect vulnerable or addicted gamblers with strengthened measures, prohibiting direct marketing of inducements to people at risk of gambling harm, extending to 90 days the ban on direct marketing for people exiting BetStop.
2: The RSL is backing calls to scrap a $5,000 annual cap on allied health services for veterans. Ex-service members have met with the Veterans Affairs Minister about the issue, with some accusing Matt Keogh of acting disrespectfully during the talks. The meeting comes as dozens of commemorative services are held nationwide to mark Vietnam Veterans Day. RSL New South Wales President Vince Williams says today should highlight the importance of honouring our returned service members.
4: And that we should be looking after them and their families, and vehicles like the $5,000 cap, which has recently been announced, is something that the RSL and RSL New South Wales is opposed to.
2: A man is due in court charged with the assault of two other men in Sydney's south last weekend. The 24-year-old accused has been charged with assault and possessing a prohibited weapon. A 27-year-old woman's already been charged over the incident at Caringbah and remains before the courts. Small businesses providing transport services across the state are expected to save more than $1 million under a new relief package. The state government has slashed the annual authorisation fee for more than 2,100 operators to help reduce fuel price shocks. Transport for New South Wales's Sally Webb says targeted support is also available to eligible taxi operators.
5: Wheelchair-accessible taxi owners will receive a one-off grant of $1,420. $5, and that will be paid directly to eligible wheelchair-accessible taxi owners.
2: Also making news, the federal government has blocked a move by the opposition to extend the Royal Commission into anti-Semitism, and thousands of Toyota vehicles are being recalled over a problem with their combination meter. Checking finance, the All Ords is trading up 1 point at 92.80. One Australian dollar is buying 71.1 US cents.
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7: Struggling test opener Jake Weatherald has paid the price for Australia's shock loss to Bangladesh in the first test in Darwin. After scores of just 23 and a duck, Weatherald's been replaced by Matt Renshaw for the second test, which starts in Mackay on Saturday. The out-of-form Marnus Labuschagne has been retained in the 13-man squad. In NRL news, the Storm have signed Eels back rower Kelma Tuolungi for next season. New Zealand Warriors playmaker Chanel Harris-DeVita has re-signed until the end of 2029. In tennis, Alex de Minaur has won through to the fourth round at the Cincinnati Masters. He's beaten Arthur Ferry in straight sets. The Hockey Roos have gone down to world number one Netherlands 4-2 at the Women's Hockey World Cup. And LIV Golf has confirmed the cancellation of its team championship in Michigan, meaning this week's tournament in Indianapolis will be the last of the season. That's sport. I'm Adam Hawes.
2: It's 2:04. That's the latest news and sport.
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0: Oh, having a bit of a problem just then with the computer, decided to have a bit of a its moments and that, and decided to play the wrong one and that. Moree sitting on 21.2 degrees, Blatter sitting on 20.5 degrees, Wolga sitting on 28.8 degrees, Warriouta sitting on 17.6 degrees, Warriouta Rail sitting on 21.2 degrees, Weewall sitting on 20.2 25.5 degrees. Canada sitting on 20.5 as well. Tamworth sitting on 20.2 degrees. And Lucky Last Narrow sitting on 20.5 degrees. So practically everyone has almost on their maximum. Well, we've got the templates with my girl to kick us off for this hour.

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Before that, we had a bit of sponsor messages. Then before that, we had Ballad of the Doctor Who with the Bull and Markers and the bit of a bassy rolls as well. Well, we've got a bit of an oldie up now. We've got, let's have a look. We've got the Midnight Oils.

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1: 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And don't forget, it's now officially 40Ks in school zones, so please slow down for the kiddies. If you see the lights flashing on the buses or on the school zone signs, please slow down, and the kiddies will be up soon. We got Opus with Living His Life, Sweet with Blockbuster, and a bit of John Williams with Rip Rip Woodchip.

There's A Blast from the Past, Julia Newton with Queen of Hearts, John Horton with The Ballad of New Orleans, Laura Bangard with Gloria. I know I said it wrong, but sorry about that. A bit of John Williams with Rip Rip Wood Chips, Sweet with Blockbuster, and Optus Living His Life. We got Michael Jackson up now.

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1: It's 3 o'clock. Good afternoon. I'm Madeline McNeil. Anti-gambling harm advocates believe the government's advertising reforms will do little to protect Australians from predatory gambling companies. Labor has struck a deal with the coalition to pass reforms to restrict the number of betting ads broadcast on radio and TV. There will also be an opt-out option for gambling ads on digital platforms, and inducements will be reined in. The Alliance for Gambling Reform's Tim Costello says the bill doesn't go far enough.
2: The big issue is still the ubiquity of ads, 3 an hour, and not banning the inducements. Inducements are really like a drug pusher saying you've been a great customer, here have some free ice and cocaine.
1: The federal government will not extend the Royal Commission into anti-Semitism. The final hearings are taking place this week, with the commission to hand down its final report by the one-year anniversary of the Bondi terror attack in December. The opposition believes extra time's needed to allow more people to have their say, including the Prime Minister, but the government has blocked the move. Police say special operations targeting high-risk offenders help them focus their efforts, with officers receiving around 400 domestic violence call-outs a day. Operation Amarok 14 has seen more than 700 people charged with around 1,600 offences. Deputy Police Commissioner Paul Pisano says some districts don't always have the resources to follow up with every suspect wanted for breach of bail.
3: What Amarok does is it allows us, through an intelligence-based approach, to target those high-risk offenders that may be outstanding, may be in breach of an order, may be in breach of their bail.
1: A commemorative service in Sydney's CBD has honoured those who served in the Vietnam War with a minute's silence, a reciting of the ode, and the laying of wreaths. This year marks 60 years since the Battle of Long Tan, our deadliest engagement in the conflict, which resulted in the deaths of 18 Australians. A former commander of the 6th Royal Australian Regiment, Glenn Babington, says nearly 60,000 Australians served in the war.
4: Soldiers, sailors, airmen who undertook training, combat, medical, logistics and support roles across a theatre that stretched from the jungles of Phuc Toi to the skies above the North Vietnam and the waters of the South China Sea.
1: Also making news, One Nation claims its push to slash the tobacco excise will address the proliferation of illegal cigarettes in Australia. And drones which can drop flotation devices could soon be rolled out on Sydney's eastern beaches in a bid to prevent drownings. In finance, Theo Lord is up 6 points at 92.85, one Australian dollar buying 71 US cents.
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6: Queensland's hunt for a new state of origin coach has taken a blow, with two of the obvious contenders withdrawing from contention. Cameron Smith says it's not the right time for him to take on the job, while Kevin Walters has declared he's committed to coaching the Kangaroos. Smith has told 100% Footy on Nine he's got a taste for what's required when serving as Billy Slater's assistant a few years ago.
7: I couldn't fully commit to the role, and at that point in time, it was assistant coach, not head coach. And nothing in my life at this point in time has changed.
6: Australian cricket selectors have swung the axe after an embarrassing loss to Bangladesh in the first test in Darwin. Struggling opener Jake Weatherald has been dropped. He's been replaced by Matt Renshaw for the second test in Mackay. And an AFL interim coach, Josh Fraser, has secured a 3-year deal to be Carlton's head coach. That's sport. I'm Adam Hawes.
1: It's 3:04. That's the latest news and sport.
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10: And for our temperatures, Moree sitting on 21.6 degrees, Blasey on 21.1 degrees, Walgett sitting on 22.7. Warriata sitting on 17.9 degrees. Warriata Rail sitting on 21.6 degrees. Weeble sitting on 21.1 degrees. Gundah sitting on 20 degrees. Tamworth sitting on 18.8 degrees. And Lucky Last Narrow sitting on 21.1. And looks like our maximum has gone up by one in a couple of minutes ago because maximum today was 20 and now we're going to... it was 20 and that. So I think ours has increased by a little bit because it looks like our website has just updated. Well, nothing to report on our traffic at the present moment. It's not even coming up, and that's just showing something on this thing. To kick us off for this hour, we've got Tom McDonald, Man in the Sky, and don't forget, it's 5 minutes past 3, so school buses are out and running around, and so are the kiddies, so 40Ks along school zones, and also behind the buses when their lights are flashing, and that, so please slow down, and that, so here's Tom McDonald.

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Ah, there we go, with The Weeknd and Save Your Tears. And before that, we had Yoshi Indy with Trivia Voice. Well, it's time for me to say cheers for now. Jonty's in after the 4 o'clock news to take you to 7. Then Jeff is in and that. So he'll take you from 7 to 9. So I've got Starship and Nothing Gonna Stop Us Now and a bit of Kid Rock with All Summer Long.

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1: It's 4 o'clock. Good afternoon. I'm Madeline McNeil. Veterans Affairs Minister Matt Keogh admits he made a mistake after offending a group of ex-servicemen and women. The group had come to Parliament House in Canberra to express concerns with a $5,000 cap for allied health services. Mr Keogh had originally refused to meet the veterans, then agreed to a meeting late yesterday. When asked about the issue in question time, Mr Keogh says the matter could have been handled better.
2: When I came into that room and I met with them and they were sitting down, I said, relax, and I want to hear what you want to tell me. And I was very clear about listening to them. I don't agree with the characterisation that you have just outlined, and I shook the hands of those people who attended that meeting as we finished that meeting, to be clear.
1: The opposition believes the government's gambling reforms strike the right balance after reaching a deal with Labor that will see the changes passed through Parliament. The coalition moved amendments to include an opt-out option for online wagering ads and to rein in marketing inducements. The legislation will also restrict the number of betting commercials broadcast on TV and radio. Cricketing great David Warner has failed to avoid a conviction for drink driving in Sydney's East. The 39-year-old last month pleaded guilty to driving while drunk after an Easter Sunday function. He's been fined $1,500 and an interlock device will be fitted to his car for a year. The Minister for the Prevention of Domestic Violence says there's never any excuse for domestic or sexual violence as investigations continue into an alleged assault involving Sydney Swans players. Four players have been named in relation to the ongoing inquiries, but Victoria Police say no formal arrests have been made and no charges have been laid. Minister Jodie Harrison says she won't comment on specific matters as investigations continue.
3: Having said that, there is no excuse for sexual violence or domestic and family violence, and that is something that the New South Wales government is working very hard with communities right across New South Wales.
1: An investigation is underway after an armed robbery in Sydney's West. Police have been told a man entered a service station at Collerton before threatening a staff member with a knife and stealing cash. And the Liverpool mayor says new AI technology at pools in the area is about saving lives. The technology is used to monitor swimmers in real time to notify lifeguards if someone's in distress. But Sydney lawyer Avinash Singh warns it may be on shaky ground legally.
4: Main concern is that it appears to be a breach of Section 9 of the Surveillance Devices Act, which prohibits the use of any tracking technology without the implied or express consent of the person being tracked.
1: The mayor is confident the move is compliant with legislation. In finance, just before close, the All Ords is up 7 points, one Australian dollar buying 71 US cents.
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6: A massive boost for South Sydney's premiership chances. Star centre Latrell Mitchell's been named on an extended bench to return from injury in Saturday night's clash with the Warriors. Broncos players deny they no longer care as they count down to the end of a horror season. The Premiers are second last on the ladder after winning just one of their past 13 games. But forward Xavier Willison disagrees with the immortal Andrew Johns, who claims the Broncos don't care if they win or lose.
7: No, there's definitely the care factor there. The boys care. They don't want to let each other down. They don't want to let anyone down at the club, and then our fans, we don't like letting our fans down, so there's definitely a care factor there.
6: In AFL, Melbourne will head to the tribunal tonight challenging Jacob Van Rooyen's three-match ban, and Alex De Minaur has moved into the round of 16 at the Cincinnati Masters with a two-set victory over Arthur Ferry. That's sport, I'm Adam Hawes.
1: 4 past 4, that's the latest news and sport.
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10: Good afternoon, everyone. Jonty in the studio with you this afternoon, joining you from 4 all the way till 7 tonight. Righto, this week's weather forecast, so it's currently sitting about 22 degrees outside. warmed up nicely, and then tomorrow it's expected to be mostly sunny with a minimum of 5 and a max of 21. Thursday, partly cloudy with a minimum of 6 and a maximum of 22. Friday, a shower or two expected with a minimum of 9 and a maximum of 22. Saturday, a shower or two expected also with a minimum of 10 and a maximum of 19. Sunday, sunny with a minimum of 6 and a maximum of 22. Then lastly, Monday, partly cloudy with a minimum of 8 and a maximum of 24. You're all caught up with the latest news, weather and sport now. Righto, to start my show this afternoon, I thought I'd play a little bit of a good old song. This is the Pointer Sisters with Jump For My Love.

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1: 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Righto, moving on, I got a bit of Laura Brennican, then followed up with some Joe Esposito. This is Gloria, and I think she might be heading for a breakdown.

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1: A bit of modern English there with I Melt For You. Coming up next, I've got a bit of The Vapors followed up with some Billy Idol. This is Turning Japanese.

0: 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Narrabri Park Run, a free 5 kilometre walk, jog or run at the Narrabri West Lake. 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

Steve Miller Band with Abracadabra. Righto, nearly time for the news. I might just fit in a couple more. Coming up, I've got a bit of the Furs, followed up with some Alphaville and then some Talk Talk. This is the, of course, banger, Love My Way.

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1: It's 5 o'clock. Good afternoon. I'm Madeline McNeil. The parents of missing hiker Lily Hooper say they're absolutely devastated their daughter is yet to be found. The 18-year-old failed to return from a hike in the Nadi National Park in the state's Southern Highlands on Wednesday. In a new statement, the Hooper family says they're desperate to bring Lily home and have asked for the search to continue, but ask only professionals take part due to the tough conditions. The opposition claims new gambling reforms strike the right balance after it reached a deal with the federal government. The coalition moved amendments to include an opt-out option for online wagering ads and to rein in marketing inducements. The legislation also restricts the number of betting commercials broadcast on TV and radio. Shadow Communications Minister Sarah Henderson claims the laws will help reduce gambling harm.
2: It bans the direct marketing of predatory inducements to red-flagged customers and includes a number of other measures to address those most at risk of gambling harm. So we think that we have the balance right.
1: A group of veterans has met with representatives from the Prime Minister's office to resolve a health funding issue. Veterans are demanding the federal government scrap a $5,000 cap on allied health services. Ex-servicemen and women claim they were fobbed off by Veterans Minister Matt Keogh, and the PM's office has now intervened. Minister Keogh has admitted the matter could have been handled better. The state's police minister says recent changes to legislation have allowed officers to take more guns away from domestic violence offenders. The latest Amarok operation targeting high-risk and repeat DV offenders has seen over 100 guns seized. Yasmin Cadley says the government's changes are helping police keep women and children safe.
3: One of the changes that we made in the legislation recently was, though, if you are a domestic violence perpetrator or have an offence against domestic violence, you are not to have a firearm. You can't get a firearms licence. So that, of course, plays into being able to remove those firearms.
1: More than a day after a fire broke out in a residential car park on the North Shore, firefighters are still on scene. Crews are monitoring batteries kept in the storage area in the car park at Chatswood and expect to remain on scene until at least tomorrow morning. Also making news, former Test cricketer David Warner has been fined $1,500 for drink driving in Sydney's East on Easter Sunday. And the federal government has reached a deal with the opposition to pass a bill to slow the growth of the NDIS. In finance, the All Ords has closed down 4 points at 92.74. One Australian dollar is buying 70.9 US cents.
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5: The Panthers admit they're still figuring out how to replace injured co-captain Isaiah Yeo. The four-time NRL Premiership winner is sidelined indefinitely with a pec injury. Fullback Dylan Edwards says Yeo's loss leaves a big hole.
6: It's just little nuances to our game that we'll have to figure out and work towards and work out a way that we can sort of not replace Yeo, but get the job done without him.
5: Seagulls superstar Tom Trbojevic has been named to make his return from a hamstring injury. He'll line up at fullback in Saturday's clash with the Knights. Struggling test opener Jake Weatherald has paid the price for Australia's shock loss to Bangladesh and Darwin. After scores of just 23 and a duck, Weatherald's been replaced by Matt Renshaw. And the release of the AFL's annual All-Australian squad has been delayed following the scandal surrounding the Sydney Swans. The squad of 46 was due to be named this week. That's sport. I'm Adam Hawes.
1: 4 past 5, that's news and sport.
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9: Righto, this week's weather forecast. So it's currently sitting at about 21... 21 degrees outside, I'd say. And then tomorrow, it's expected to be mostly sunny with a minimum of 5 and a maximum of 21. Thursday, partly cloudy with a minimum of 6 and a maximum of 22. Friday, a shower or two expected with a minimum of 9 and a maximum of 22. Saturday, a shower or two expected also with a minimum of 10 and a maximum of 19. Sunday, sunny with a minimum of 6 and a maximum of 22. Then lastly, Monday, partly cloudy with a minimum of 8 and a maximum of 24. Righto, you're all caught up with the latest news, weather and sport now. And to start off my hour, my second hour, I'm going to start off with a bit of good old Wang Chung. This is Dancehall Days.

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1: Wang Chung with Dance Hall Days. Righto, next up, I've got a bit of a double one for you. I've got two tracks by the amazing Kim Wilde from her debut album titled Kim Wilde. So first up, I've got a bit of Checkered Love, and then after that, we've got, of course, Kids in America. Enjoy.

So it doesn't look like we're going to be doing a double of Miss Kim Wilde. Instead, we'll only have to do one because I do not know what's going on with that one there. But anyway, here's Kids in America.

Kim Wilde with Kids in America. But anyway, next coming up, I've got a dedication from an anonymous caller to a very special girl out there. This is Edwyn Collins with A Girl Like You.

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0: 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Are you interested in bushwalking? 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

0: Calling all gardeners. The Narrabri Garden Club meets on the second Wednesday of each month at 10 a.m. and new members are always welcome. It's a great chance to connect with fellow gardening enthusiasts, share tips and the love of growing things. If you would like to come along for more information, you can contact Sue on 0459 629 190 or Nolene on 0427 922 340. That's the Narrabri Garden Club, meeting every second Wednesday at 10 a.m. Everyone is welcome.
1: REO Speedwagon with I Can't Fight This Feeling. Next up, we've got a bit of Spandau Ballet, followed up with some Chris Isaak. This is, of course, True.

0: G'day, I'm Jamie Chaffee, the Federal Member for your electorate of Parkes. The Federal Labor Government has announced the Inland Rail Project will not go ahead north of Parkes, despite 10 years of planning, acquisition and construction. If you or your business has been impacted by this decision, please contact my office on 6882 0999. I also urge you to sign the Rescue Our Rail petition to fight for our critical project at rescueourrail.com. 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

0: It's 6 o'clock. Good evening, I'm Madeline McNeil. The Albanese government has reached deals with the opposition to pass three key pieces of legislation. Federal politics reporter Nelson Scott.
1: After weeks of negotiations, the Prime Minister and opposition leader have struck a deal on gambling reform. The changes will place limits on TV and radio betting ads and allow Australians to opt out of online wagering commercials. Bookmakers will also have to wait 2 weeks before they can offer inducements and will be unable to target risky gamblers with these incentives. The opposition's Sarah Henderson says the legislation will help reduce harm.
2: We think that we have the balance right.
1: The coalition will also support Labor's bill to rein in the cost of the NDIS. Government Minister Jenny McAllister says it'll include new measures to stamp out fraud.
3: Move amendments that deliver new criminal and civil penalties.
1: The opposition will back Labor's news bargaining code to help protect Australian journalism. Nelson Scott, Canberra.
0: Lily Hooper's family has released a statement asking the community to keep her in their thoughts as it nears a week since the 18-year-old set out for a hike and failed to return. They've also shared their appreciation for those volunteering to join the search, but ask only professionals take part due to the difficult terrain and conditions in the Southern Highlands. There's still no official word from the AFL on the future of several Sydney Swans players questioned over a sexual assault allegation in Melbourne. Victoria Police say no formal arrests have been made and no charges laid. AFL correspondent Shane McInnes has told Clinton Maynard, however the police investigation develops, the players are likely to be sanctioned by the league.
4: When they're on work time, they're staying at the Pullman Hotel in Melbourne on the Sydney dollar, on the AFL's dollar. They have women back to their rooms at 4 o'clock in the morning. At the absolute minimum, they have brought the game into disrepute.
0: A former commander has recounted Australia's deadliest engagement of the Vietnam War on its 60th anniversary. Commemorations have been held across the country for Vietnam Veterans Day, including at Sydney's Martin Place. Former commanding officer Glenn Babington told the service of the bravery of senior officer Harry Smith in the Battle of Long Tan.
5: At one point, Major Smith issued his now famous order, drop 50, danger close, fire for effect. When the headquarters hesitated, he grabbed the radio and shouted, "Give us those guns where we want them or you'll lose a bloody lot of us." It was leadership forged in crisis, unyielding, direct and utterly focused on protecting his men.
0: And fire crews expect to remain on scene throughout the night at a car park in Chatswood, monitoring batteries which overheated and sparked a blaze in a storage room yesterday. In finance, the All Ords closed down 4 points, one Australian dollar buying 71 US cents.
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0: Some huge names returned from injury for round 25 of the NRL. Roosters captain James Tedesco, Rabbitohs star Latrell Mitchell and Seagulls co-captain Tom Dvojevic have all been named to play. Hayes Perham has been named to replace the injured Reece Walsh at fullback for the Broncos on Friday night against the Raiders. Perham says he's hoping to extend his contract.
7: It's still in talks as far as I know. Me and my manager spoke recently and everything's looking pretty positive, so hopefully it gets confirmed and we can get that over the line.
0: In tennis, Aussie Alex Diminor's won through to the fourth round at the Cincinnati Masters. He's beaten Arthur Ferry in straight sets. And LIV Golf has confirmed the cancellation of its team championship in Michigan, meaning this week's tournament in Indianapolis will be the last of the season. 6:04, that's news and sport.
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11: Righto, this week's weather report. So it's currently sitting about 18 degrees outside, and tomorrow it's expected to be mostly sunny with a minimum of 5 and a maximum of 21. Thursday, partly cloudy with a minimum of 6 and a maximum of 22. Friday, a shower or two expected with a minimum of 9 and a maximum of 22. Saturday, a shower or two expected with a minimum of 10 and a maximum of 19. Sunday, sunny with a minimum of 6 and a maximum of 22. Monday, partly cloudy with a minimum of 8 and a maximum of 24. You're now caught up with all the latest news, weather and sport. And to start off my last hour, I've got a bit of Sheryl Crow. This is Leaving Las Vegas.

0: 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A detour is in place along Selina Street, Newell Highway and Tiburina Street. Works are expected to be completed in November. 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
1: Sheryl Crow with Leaving Las Vegas. Righto, next up I've got a bit of Madonna followed up with some Blind Melon. This is American Pie. Alone.

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Righto, next up, I've got a bit of Bruce Springsteen with Secret Garden.

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The Narrabri branch of Red Cross is looking for donations of 8-ply acrylic wool only to be made into rugs for distribution to the elderly in our community. 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

Now, Midnight was a ganger at the Langerine. That's 40 kilometres north of Hay. He was the bloke that did the blasting for the Main Roads Department long before they ever were the RTA. But he had his own agenda at the broken down Wagenda where the fence was never mended, just for fun. And nearly every Friday night he'd liberate some jelly night and go eradicating rabbits on the run. Innovative, we'd have to give him that. He used to catch himself some bunnies in a chicken wire trap.

heard the story of the misbegotten sortie if he hadn't gone and used our bloody ute. But he took it from the depot and he headed for a burrow where the tracks around were relatively new. He'd take a rabbit from the trap, strap the jelly to its back, and fuse the whole contraption to a detonator cap. He let the thing go, the dog would chase it down the hole. Within half a minute, that was that.

but he had just one more rabbit, and he found another mark. But what the ganger didn't spot as he dropped it from the box was that the hole that he had found had been invaded by a fox. Still, he let the thing go. It zipped down the hole, and he returned to the utility to watch. Now, folks, I've got to tell you, that bunny left the burrow like a bullet from a barrel, with a flurry of the fox in pursuit. And as it came across the clearing, it was looking for some cover.

the Maui Road. Well, it's a miracle that Midna wasn't killed. There were little bits of holes scattered all over the hill. And just to cap the situation, he claimed workers' compensation. And he reckons that his ears are ringing still. Now, I was a bunny that had to explain this entire affair to maintenance division up in Rose Hill in Sydney. So I did the report. And it said, "Dear boss,

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A miner out prospecting found his fortune and his fame, found the gold of Superstition. Just plain Dutchman was his name.

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Once you told your precious secrets, and you gave your soft, pure gold, Apache Indians know the story, and in legend there is told many tales of the beginning when you gave your yellow gold. How I'd like to dream and wonder if someday you'll give again a bounty of your treasure to some lonely, struggling man, and that you, in all your splendor, may choose me to be the one to find your precious treasure shining yellow

Jeannie was always afraid of the dark, and we never could understand why. 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Perhaps it was death that she was so afraid of, 'cause it took her one dark, stormy night. 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But on Jeannie's grave, we placed an eternal flame that glows and never loses its spark. And on the darkest night, there's always a light, 'cause Jeannie's afraid.

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1: It's 6 o'clock. Good morning. I'm Josh Bryant. An investigation is underway into a deadly stabbing in Sydney's inner suburbs. Dusty Fitzpatrick has more.
2: Police were called to a Waterloo unit after receiving reports of an assault. A man in his 30s was found inside the Pitt Street home with stab wounds. He was treated by paramedics before being taken to hospital, where he later died. A woman who was also inside at the time was assaulted and suffered minor injuries. A crime scene is in place with the homicide squad assisting local detectives. Anyone with information's being urged to come forward. Dusty Fitzpatrick, Sydney.
1: The Sydney Swans board has met to discuss sanctions against players linked to an incident in Melbourne. The club says it believes the players are in serious breach of expected club behaviours and standards. The Swans say any action they take is independent of the ongoing investigation by Victoria Police, who are investigating an alleged sexual assault. Legislation to overhaul the National Disability Insurance Scheme has passed through the Senate. The changes will see thousands of people kicked off the scheme to rein in its ballooning cost. The federal government says the new laws will also do more to crack down on fraud in the NDIS. Unions are pushing for the standard rental lease in Australia to be doubled. It's one of several proposals in the ACTU's new housing plan due to be handed to the federal government today. ACTU President Michelle O'Neill says increasing the minimum lease to 2 years would provide greater housing security.
3: Well, around the country at the moment, minimum rental periods vary between 6 months and 1 year. Often people are forced to move frequently as soon as their lease is up. That causes stress. It also causes costs.
1: Social media giant Meta is on trial in the United States over claims it deliberately designed platforms to be addictive to young people. A coalition of states is seeking billions of dollars from the company. Former Florida Senator David Arenberg's told today it could reshape how Facebook and Instagram operate.
4: If Meta loses here, they've already lost previously in court. This will be a cascade of other lawsuits coming because the states have said that they're going to seek damages approaching $200 billion. That's just for the consumer protection violations alone.
1: Also making news, the search for teenage hiker Lily Hooper missing in the state's Southern Highlands is entering an eighth day. And lawyers for mushroom murderer Erin Patterson will front Victoria's highest court in a bid to overturn her convictions. In finance, the Dow Jones is trading down 112 points, the Nasdaq down 364. One Australian dollar is buying 70.8 US cents.
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6: The Warriors are questioning calls for them to shift the home final to the larger capacity Eden Park. With New Zealand gripped by WAS fever, there are fears thousands of fans will be locked out if the NRL schedules a final at Go Media Stadium. But speaking on sports today, Warriors Chief Executive Cameron George says a venue change doesn't add up.
7: It means the world to us, Go Media Stadium, so it's not like, you know, Melbourne get asked, you know, the MCG or that other undercover stadium that holds double the capacity.
6: Harry Grant will return for the Storm tomorrow night when they host the Penrith Panthers in Melbourne. Sydney FC has moved into the semi-finals of the Australia Cup with a 1-0 win over Southern District Raiders. And the Kookaburras have beaten Spain 1-0 at the Men's Hockey World Cup with a late Blake Govers penalty proving the difference. That's sport. I'm Mike Pearsall.
1: 6:04, that's the latest news and sport.
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0: Good morning. The weather for today, a maximum of 22 and mostly sunny, moderate fire danger in all areas. UV index is expected to reach 6, which is high between 9:30am and 2:40pm. Thursday, minimum 7, maximum 22, partly cloudy, chance of fog on the slopes in the early morning and light winds becoming northwest to northeasterly. Friday, minimum 9, maximum 22, partly cloudy with a chance of morning fog on the slopes, high chance of showers in the south, medium chance elsewhere, chance of a thunderstorm in the afternoon and evening and winds north to northeasterly. And 0 to 6 millimetres, 60% chance that may happen. Saturday, minimum 11, maximum 19. Cloudy with a high chance of showers, most likely in the morning and afternoon, then a chance for a thunderstorm in the north in the afternoon. Light winds. 80% chance, 0 to 8 millimetres possible. Sunday, minimum 7, maximum 23 and partly cloudy. Monday, minimum 9, maximum 24 and partly cloudy. Tuesday, minimum 12, maximum 19, showers, possibility of 0 to 15 millimetres, somewhere between there and that, and an 80% chance that that may happen. But that's a week out and that may change, of course. You're up to date with the news, weather and sport. Currently outside, we have a temperature just on 9 degrees, and now you're up to date. 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
0: Good morning, Anthony here with the Max FM Brekkie Show on this Wednesday morning. And filling in for Faye, who's unable to be here today, so good morning. And hopefully I can entertain you for the next 3 hours. And I do believe you Faye takes some requests. I will do that if you're interested. And Drifters now with two in a row, as I usually start my program with, so I'll start Faye's with it. Save the Last Dance for me and the Drifters with Kissing in the Back Row of the Movies. Remember that happening when I was a kid?

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It's Wednesday morning. Sarah Storer and Eerie Wind.

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0: 25 past 6, getting light outside at the moment. And before the break there, we heard from the Birds and Turn, Turn, Turn from an album that they did of the of Bob Dylan creations. Sunny Cowgirls and Flowers on the Wall.

0: The minister responsible, Jenny McAllister, says there'll be tougher penalties for those who defraud the scheme.
1: The bill that went through the Senate contains new offences, aggravated offences for fraud, and if a provider commits a serious breach, they can face up to 10 years in jail, extensive fines, or both, and will outlaw kickbacks.
0: The federal government has blocked a move by the opposition to extend the Royal Commission into anti-Semitism. The inquiry was established to investigate the circumstances leading up to the Bondi Beach terrorist attack. The coalition believes the deadline should be pushed back to ensure that key figures can appear. New data shows students in regional parts of the state are being suspended at a higher rate than their city counterparts. The state's northwest identified as the worst hotspot in 2025, with more than 6,000 pupils suspended for a total of 13,000 times. Also making news, unions are pushing for all renters across Australia to be given access to a minimum two-year lease. And jailed former Pakistani Prime Minister Imran Khan will be moved from prison to hospital amid growing concerns for his health. In finance, the Dow Jones and the Nasdaq both trading down. One Australian dollar is buying 70.8 US cents.
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3: The teams are in for round 25 of the NRL. Casey McLean has been named to return from a hand injury for the Penrith Panthers, replacing Paul Alamotti in the lineup to face the Storm in Melbourne tomorrow night. Bradman Best will be back for Newcastle after two games out with a calf injury for their match with Manly on Saturday afternoon. The Sea Eagles themselves, boosted by the return of Tom Trbojevic, pushing stand-in fullback Clayton Falalo to 5'8". Sydney Swans midfielder Justin McInerney has suffered a fresh hamstring injury. The 26-year-old hasn't played since round 13, but was expected to push for selection against North Melbourne on Sunday. Boxer Nikita Zhu will fly to the Gold Coast tomorrow ahead of next week's IBF World Title Eliminator against Ben Marnie. And Alex Albon has signed a contract extension with his Formula One team Williams for the 2027 season. That's sport. I'm Mike Pearsall.
0: 26-7, that's the latest news and sport.
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5: Currently 9 degrees outside and we're expecting 22 maximum today and mostly sunny. Moderate fire danger in all areas. The UV index is expected to reach 6, which is high, between 9:30 a.m. and 2:40 p.m. Thursday, minimum 7, maximum 22 and partly cloudy. Friday, minimum 9, maximum 22 with a shower or two. Saturday, minimum 11, maximum 19, showers easing. Sunday, minimum 7, maximum 23, partly cloudy. Monday, minimum 9, maximum 24, partly cloudy. Tuesday, minimum 12, maximum 19, and possibility of showers. You're up to date with the news, weather and sport, 25 minutes to 7 o'clock. 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
5: And it's almost sunrise and we're having a tequila sunrise. 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
2: Right, 11 and a half minutes to 7 o'clock. 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

0: Yeah, the Tornadoes and Telstar, and before that we heard from K.D. Lang after the Gold Rush. Well, that's coming up to the news. It's almost 7 o'clock. 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
1: It's 7 o'clock. Good morning. I'm Josh Bryant. $100 million is being committed by the federal government to help with the rebuild of the Great Western Highway at Victoria Pass. The funding will match the state government's spending on the project, which is expected to be completed in the second half of next year. The state roads minister, Jenny Aitchison, says an additional lane will be added.
2: The new investment will allow the addition of that third climbing lane that we had been proposing. This is great news for local communities. It'll ensure that people don't get stuck behind trucks as they climb up through the pass.
1: The Sydney Swans are expected to announce sanctions on players believed to have breached expected behaviour and standards in Melbourne. The club says its actions are independent of the ongoing investigation by Victoria Police, who are looking into an allegation of sexual assault. An investigation's underway after a fatal stabbing in Sydney's inner suburbs. A man in his 30s was stabbed inside a unit at Waterloo. He later died in hospital. A woman who was also in the home at the time was assaulted and suffered minor injuries. Changes to the National Disability Insurance Scheme are expected to save the budget almost $38 billion by the end of the decade. The Senate has now passed the measures after the Albanese government won the support of the opposition. It means thousands of people will be removed from the NDIS. Others won't be approved to join it. The opposition is accusing the federal government of having its head in the sand on the tobacco excise and its role in the surging black market. Labor is standing firm on keeping the excise where it is, as One Nation became the latest party to suggest it be slashed to help undercut the business model of illegal cigarettes. Nationals leader Matt Canavan's told Today the government isn't doing enough and the minor party needs to get its approach straight.
3: Yes, we should massively slash excise. We've been doing a lot of work on what that rate should be. In terms of One Nation, the problem here is just 2 months ago at the National Press Club in a major address, Senator Hanson said she wanted the rate to be cut by 50%, and then the other day, obviously, it was up to 75%.
1: Social media giant Meta is on trial in the United States over claims it deliberately designed platforms to be addictive to young people. A coalition of American states is seeking billions of dollars from the company. Meta says it strongly disagrees with the allegations. And boogie rock trio ZZ Top's drummer Frank Beard has died at the age of 77. He was in hospice care in Texas at the time of his death. He kept tempo for some of the band's biggest hits, including Gimme All Your Lovin'. In finance, the Dow Jones closed down 116 points, the Nasdaq down 355. One Australian dollar is buying 70.8 US cents.
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5: Sydney Roosters players insist they love being on the receiving end of a Sam Walker spray. The star halfback has found his voice this season, letting teammates know if they haven't done their job. Winger Billy Smith says Walker is a big reason they're sitting on top of the ladder.
6: He's really put his mark on the team this year, I feel. He's confident in the way he's playing our footy. He's really confident in the way he wants us to play our footy. He's passionate and he'll give you a spray if you feel like you deserve it.
5: Bronson Sherry's been recalled to the Bulldogs starting side for Saturday night's must-win game against the Dragons at Allianz Stadium. Anari Tuala moves to the wing, replacing the injured Jethro Rinnakama. And the Sydney Swans board has met to discuss punishments for the late night out in Melbourne after their win over the Bombers. The club says any sanctions will be independent of the police investigation into an alleged sexual assault. That's sport. I'm Mike Pearsall.
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0: Right, our weather for today, a maximum of 22 and mostly sunny with winds east to northeasterly, moderate fire danger in all areas. UV index will reach 6, which is high between 9:30 a.m. and 2:40 p.m. Thursday, minimum 7, maximum 22, partly cloudy. And the chance of fog on the slopes in the early morning. Light winds becoming northwest to northeasterly. Friday, minimum 9, maximum 22, partly cloudy. Chance of morning fog in the slopes, high chance of showers in the south, medium chance elsewhere. Chance of a thunderstorm in the afternoon and evening and light and new and winds north to northeasterly. 0 to 6 millimetres possible, 60% chance that that may happen. Saturday, minimum 11, maximum 19, showers easing, 0 to 8 millimetres possible, and 80% chance that that may happen. There is a chance of a thunderstorm in the north in the afternoon and light winds. Sunday, minimum 7, maximum 23, partly cloudy. Monday, minimum 9, maximum 24, partly cloudy. Tuesday, minimum 12, maximum 19 showers. Possibility of 0 to 15 millimetres. You're up to date with the new... Oh, I better tell you what the temperature is outside in case you want to know. If you don't want to know, just don't listen. 8.5 degrees. Now you're up to date. 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
0: Katie Malua and 9 million bicycles.

I can still remember when I bought my first guitar. Remember just how good the feeling was. 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And my family listened 50

0: Yeah, Kevin Johnson and Rock and Roll, I Gave You the Best Years of My Life. Before that, we heard from Adam Harvey and Hillbilly Road. 18 minutes past the hour of 7. The news is brought to you by...
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2: Calling all gardeners. 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

0: Cathy Matau and the Streets of Your Town. And before that, we heard from Chris Stapleton and Tennessee Whiskey. Coming up with the news in just a few moments is Boxcar Willie and Steel Guitar Rag to take us there.
1: A lot of bands have a steel guitar in the band, and they never feature the steel guitar player. And here's one I think one of the finest, ladies and gentlemen. Make him welcome Harlan Powell and the Steel Guitar Rags.

0: at the cost of brain health. Chief Executive Jamie Crane says the message is simple. If in doubt, sit them out.
1: Every single person feels the effects of concussion differently. So symptoms don't necessarily set in immediately. There can be some delay.
0: Also making news, an investigation is underway after a man was fatally stabbed in Sydney's inner suburbs. In finance, the Dow Jones closed down 116 points. The Nasdaq down 355 at the close. One Aussie dollar buying 70.8 US cents.
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3: The search for Australia's long-term opening batting partnership continues, with selectors pulling the pin on Jake Weatherald's time at the top. He's been dropped after scores of 23-0 in the loss to Bangladesh in Darwin, replaced by Matt Renshaw for the second test in Mackay on Saturday. Former test player Mark Waugh has told Sports Today it could be the last we see of Weatherald in the baggy green. Meanwhile, James Tedesco has been named to return for the Sydney Roosters after a couple of weeks out with injury. He'll be back at fullback for the Chooks in Sunday afternoon's game against the West Tigers at Allianz Stadium. The Kookaburras have beaten Spain 1-0 at the Men's Hockey World Cup, and Super Netball team the Giants are being renamed the Sydney Sirens. That's sport. I'm Mike Pearsall.
0: It's 26-8. That's the latest news and sport.
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5: Right, currently outside we have a temperature of 9.5 degrees. The weather for today, maximum of 22 and mostly sunny. Tomorrow, minimum 7, maximum 22 and partly cloudy. Friday, minimum 9, maximum 22, a shower or two. Saturday, minimum 11, maximum 19, a showers easing. Sunday, minimum 7, maximum 23, partly cloudy. Monday, partly cloudy. Tuesday, showers. You're up to date with the news, weather and sport. 25 minutes to 8 o'clock. 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
5: Pause in our program for a funeral announcement. The relatives and friends of the late Preston Terry Baker, better known as Terry, aged 89 years of Wee War, are respectfully invited to attend his graveside funeral service, which will be held at the Wee War Cemetery commencing at 11 a.m. on Friday the 21st of August 2026. This announcement refers to the late Preston Terry Baker, better known as Terry of Wee War, whose graveside funeral service will be at the Wee War Cemetery commencing at 11 a.m. on Friday the 21st of August 2026. Funeral arrangements are in the hands of our sponsor, Swagger Funerals of Wee War.

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The Narrabri branch of Red Cross is looking for donations of 8-ply acrylic wool only to be made into rugs for distribution to the elderly in our community. 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A detour is in place along Selina Street, Newell Highway and Tiburina Street. Works are expected to be completed in November. 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

Chris Christopherson, and here comes that rainbow again. 17 minutes to the hour of 8 o'clock. A song coming up from Amy Lou Harris, The Boxer.

0: At the Narrabri Bolo, there is Friday night raffles. 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

0: 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The Narrabri Group of the Embroiderers Guild of New South Wales Incorporated presents Intentionally Random, exhibition at the Art and Craft Gallery Narrabri on Friday 4th of September and Saturday 5th of September 2026, 10 a.m. to 4 p.m. Official opening on Friday 6th of September at 11 a.m. preceded by morning tea.
1: Well, the break there we heard from the Casinos and Then You Can Tell Me Goodbye. Adam Brand and Melinda Snyder, Love Away the Night. Coming up to the news in just a few minutes, Frankie Lane and Cool Water.

0: Where are you laying in Coolwater? Currently, it's just on 10 degrees outside. 2 Max FM, and it's time for the news. It's almost 8 o'clock. 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
1: Actions are expected to be announced for several Sydney Swans players connected to an incident in Melbourne. The club's board has met overnight to discuss penalties it believes the players are in serious breach of expected behaviours and standards. Swans coach Dean Cox wouldn't be drawn on the outcome of the meeting when questioned by reporters.
2: The club will make a statement today, so that's all I can leave it at.
3: So we expect some resolution today, Dean?
2: The club will make a statement, yeah.
1: The Swans say any action taken will be independent of the police investigation into an alleged sexual assault. The Homicide Squad is investigating after a fatal stabbing in Sydney's inner suburbs. A man in his 30s has died in hospital after being found with stab wounds inside a Waterloo unit. A woman who was also in the home at the time suffered minor injuries. The state and federal governments will now share the cost of rebuilding the Great Western Highway at Victoria Pass. The Commonwealth will allocate $100 million, matching the state's spending on the project. Construction is expected to be completed by the second quarter of next year. The Federal Health Minister is assuring people additional levels of support will be put in place as NDIS spending is curbed. Legislation to overhaul the National Disability Insurance Scheme has now passed the Senate, meaning thousands of people face being kicked off the scheme to rein in its ballooning costs. Mark Butlett's told Today it's about bringing the important scheme back to its original purpose.
4: It was always intended that the NDIS would be there for people with significant permanent disability, and that there would be a second tier of supports for people with more low to moderate needs, whether they were children or adults for that matter. And that never happened. So really what we're doing is fixing that gap in the scheme.
1: The country's largest rental property manager has backed research predicting rents could rise by as much as 30% over 2 years due to Labor's budget measures. Ray White manages more than 250,000 rental properties across Australia. Some customers of the Quest hotel chain have received an email informing them about a data breach. The message says the company has identified unauthorised access to a database and that names and contact details may have been accessed. Customers are being told the incident has been contained. Also making news, the state's premier maintains the gun buyback with the federal government is not about stigmatising law-abiding gun owners. And the UK is standing firm on support for Ukraine in the face of a fresh warning from Moscow. In finance, the Dow Jones closed down 116 points, the Nasdaq down 355, one Australian dollar buying 70.8 US cents.
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6: Former Test cricketer Mark Waugh believes Test selectors may not be done yet with making changes to the Test 11. Jake Weatherald has been axed for the second Test against Bangladesh in Mackay, replaced by Matt Renshaw. Waugh has told Sports Today Marnus Labuschagne could be next on the chopping block.
7: He needs runs. If he gets runs there, he'll go to South Africa. If he doesn't, then once again the selectors will be thinking about moving someone else into that number three spot.
6: The Warriors are hopeful halfback Luke Metcalf will be fit to return from his hamstring injury during the finals, but he has been ruled out for their remaining three regular season games. Australian tennis players Alexi Poprin and Taylor Preston have received entry into the US Open main draw through Tennis Australia's reciprocal wildcards, and a goal from Takahiro Sakine has helped Sydney FC to a 1-0 win in the Australia Cup quarterfinals. That's sport. I'm Mike Pearsall.
1: 8:04.
0: 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Weather for today, a maximum of 22 and mostly sunny with winds east to northeasterly, moderate fire danger in all areas. UV index is expected to reach 6, which is high between 9:30 a.m. and 2:40 p.m. Thursday, minimum 7, maximum 22 and partly cloudy, chance of fog on the slopes in the early morning. Light winds becoming northwest to northeasterly. Friday, minimum 9, maximum 22, partly cloudy. Chance of morning fog on the slopes, high chance of showers in the south, medium chance elsewhere. Chance of a thunderstorm in the afternoon and evening and winds north to northeasterly. A possibility of 0 to 6 millimetres and 60% chance that we might get some rain. Saturday, minimum 11, maximum 19. Cloudy, high chance of showers, most likely in the morning and afternoon. Chance of a thunderstorm in the north in the afternoon and light winds. 80% chance that may happen. 0 to 8 millimetres, maybe. Somewhere between there, depending on where you are. Sunday, minimum 7, maximum 23 and partly cloudy. Monday, minimum 9, maximum 24, partly cloudy. Tuesday, minimum 12, maximum 19 showers. 0 to 15 millimetres possible, an 80% chance that that may happen. You're up to date with the news, weather and sport, 8:05. 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

0: like Gary Shaston, and I get a kick out of you. Was it the Birds in Washington Square? 13.5 minutes past the hour of 8. John Baez coming up very shortly with Diamonds and Rust. But before that, let's hear this.
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1: Sponsor of 2MAX FM. Yeah, 23 minutes past 8, and before the break there we heard from George Strait. I just want to dance with you. I want to dance with you. And we've got Billy Joe Spears now, Put a Little Love in Your Heart.

0: Penrith halfback Nathan Cleary is in no hurry to extend his contract at the Panthers. The club's most prized asset is off contract for 2028 and free to negotiate with rival clubs from November this year. He's told today he's more focused on turning their form around after five losses in their past eight games.
1: Obviously, we're in a pretty important part of the season at the moment, so when I get back on track and get a win tomorrow night, that's my main focus, and the rest of that stuff will take care of itself.
0: Australian golfer Adam Scott has committed to playing the PGA Championship and the Australian Open back home this summer. Sydney Swans midfielder Justin McInerney has suffered a fresh hamstring injury, extending an absence stretching back to round 13. And Sydney FC has moved into the semi-finals of the Australia Cup with a 1-0 win over NPL club Southern Districts Raiders. That's sport. I'm Mike Pearsall.
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4: Weather for today, a maximum 22 and mostly sunny. Moderate fire danger in all areas. The UV index will reach 6, which is high between 9:30 a.m. and 2:40 p.m. Thursday, minimum 7, maximum 22 and partly cloudy. Friday, minimum 9, maximum 22, a shower or two. Saturday, minimum 11, maximum 19, showers easing. Sunday, minimum 7, maximum 23, partly cloudy. Monday, minimum 9, maximum 24, partly cloudy. Tuesday, minimum 12, maximum 19, showers. And that brings you up to date with the news, weather and sport. Currently outside, we have a temperature of 12 degrees. Now you're up to date. 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

We pause in our program for a funeral announcement. The relatives and friends of the late Preston Terry Baker, better known as Terry, aged 79 years, of Wewall, are respectfully invited to attend his graveside funeral service, which will be held at the Wewall Cemetery, commencing at 11 a.m. on Friday the 21st of August 2026. This announcement refers to the late Preston Terry Baker, better known as Terry, of Wewall, whose graveside funeral service will be at the Wewall Cemetery, commencing at 11 a.m. on Friday the 21st of August 2026. Funeral arrangements are in the hands of our sponsor, Swagger Funerals, Funeral Directors of Wewall.

And we heard that from the Eagles with Peaceful Easy Feeling. Let's hope you've had that all day for that Carter and Carter Lead Me Home. Quarter to 9 o'clock's close enough. In a moment, we've got a song coming up from Ellen Jewell and Heartache Boulevard.

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El Paso by Marty Robbins there. It's 7 minutes to the hour of 9 o'clock. You're listening to 2Mix FM. Julie Bearden very shortly to take you through the next few hours. Gina Jeffries and Blue Bayou.

That's about all for me. Thank you very much for listening. Hope you've enjoyed the morning. I've certainly enjoyed being here with you. And a little bit of luck, we'll do it all again tomorrow, and probably I'll be back next week. In the meantime, Lucky Ocean and Vicky and Linda Bull and Why Don't You Love Me to take us to the news. Enjoy the rest of your day. Have a great one, won't you? Bye now.

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1: It's 9 o'clock. Good morning. I'm Josh Bryant. The Sydney Swans are today expected to announce penalties for several players linked to an incident in Melbourne. The club's board has met to discuss sanctions which would be independent of the police investigation into an alleged sexual assault at a hotel. Former AFL player Mitch Browns told Today the response from the league and club has so far been promising.
2: It was the first time I saw, especially in hyper-masculine spaces of Australian rules football, the governing bodies, these men, centre the women and the victims rather than the game itself.
1: Family members of a teenage hiker missing in the state's Southern Highlands say they're devastated by the daughter's disappearance. The search for Lily Hooper is entering an eighth day. The 18-year-old hasn't been seen since she left her home, headed for the Natai National Park last Wednesday. A homicide investigation has been launched after a deadly stabbing in Sydney's inner suburbs. Dusty Fitzpatrick has the details.
3: Police were called to a unit at Waterloo after receiving reports of an assault. A man in his 30s was found inside the Pitt Street property with stab wounds. He was treated by paramedics before being taken to hospital, where he later died. A woman was also inside at the time. She suffered minor injuries. A crime scene's in place with the homicide squad assisting local detectives. Dusty Fitzpatrick, Sydney.
1: The Commonwealth will now match the New South Wales government's funding for the rebuild of the Great Western Highway at Victoria Pass. The investment brings the total funding for the project to $200 million. Federal Transport Minister Catherine King says an additional lane will be in place when the road reopens in the second quarter of 2027.
4: Also build it back better with an eastbound passing lane, which is the climbing side of the bridge, and that will allow some of those slower trucks to be over into the far left lane and people to be able to pass them.
1: Cuts to the National Disability Insurance Scheme could become law as early as this week. The federal government's bill aimed at reining in the scheme has now passed the Senate. The government says the laws will also do more to crack down on fraud in the NDIS. Also making news, the opposition is considering cutting the tobacco excise by 80% to help address the tobacco black market. Social media giant Meta is facing a trial in the United States, with multiple US states claiming that it deliberately designed its platforms to be addictive for young people. And a popular travel website has named Manly as the best beach in the South Pacific. In finance, the Dow Jones closed down 116 points, the Nasdaq down 355 at the close, one Aussie dollar buying 70.8 US cents.
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6: The Warriors are questioning calls for them to shift the home final to the larger capacity Eden Park. With New Zealand gripped by WAS fever, there are fears thousands of fans will be locked out if the NRL schedules a final at Go Media Stadium. But speaking on Sports Today, Warriors Chief Executive Cameron George says a venue change doesn't add up.
7: It means the world to us, Go Media Stadium, so it's not like, you know, Melbourne get asked to go to the MCG or that other undercover stadium that holds double the capacity.
6: Harry Grant will return for the Storm tomorrow night when they host the Panthers in Melbourne. In AFL, Collingwood will be without Isaac Haynor for Friday night's clash against Brisbane with a minor glute injury. And the Kookaburras have beaten Spain 1-0 at the Men's Hockey World Cup with a late Blake Govers penalty proving the difference. That's sport. I'm Mike Pearsall.
1: It's 9:04. That's the latest news and sport.
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10: Weather forecast for the Northwest Slopes, some planes issued this morning at 5:56 a.m. for your Wednesday, 22 degrees. For Thursday, 7 to 22. Friday, some showers, 9 to 22. Saturday, 11 to 19, some showers easing. Sunday, 7 to 23, Monday, 9 to 24, and Tuesday, we've got some showers and 12 to 19 degrees. Our temperatures this morning, a little bit chilly this morning, sitting on about fours and fives. At the moment, sitting anywhere from about 14 to 16 degrees. And not too many clouds in the sky, so not a bad day for your Wednesday. Good morning, guys. Welcome to Wednesday, as I said. Thanks very much to Anthony for sitting in this morning for Faye and played some great music. He's left me a couple of songs. I have no idea what they are. But anyway, we shall have a go. First one is Hillbilly Moon with I Won't Come This Way Again and The Highwaymen. And the song is called The Highwaymen. Good morning.

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3: We had Hillbilly Moon with I Won't Come This Way Again and the Highwaymen by the Highwaymen. 12 minutes past nine. Must be dyslexic this morning. 12 minutes past nine. It's nearly 13 minutes past nine. We've got Troy Cassidaly with Freedom Ride and Paul Kelly and Human Nature with A Little Less Conversation.

0: Human Nature there and a little less conversation. Before that, we had Troy Cassidaly and Paul Kelly with Freedom Ride. It is 9:20 here at 2Max FM. In about 10 minutes, I'm going to be speaking to a lovely gentleman called Craig, and he's with the MERV van, which is the Rotary van that's travelling around our area at the moment. It's the Men's Health Education Rotary van. It's over at Moree today and tomorrow, and from 9:30 until 4:15. So we'll be talking to Craig shortly. Caught up with him on Sunday here in Narrabri, so we're going to have a chat with him, either Craig or his lovely wife, Kath, one of the two. So we'll have a chat with them in about 10 minutes' time and see how they're going. They're going to a few other places yet. They've got Bingra, Warrialda and Baraba left, and we've got listeners over there too, so we shall chat to Craig about that in about 9 minutes' time. In the meantime, we'll have these.
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4: There's a procession going.

0: Well, I'm going to cut that instrumental off because I have a very lovely lady on our phone this morning. And good morning, Kath, over at Moree.
1: Good morning.
0: And, of course, we were talking to you and your lovely husband on Sunday. Kath and her husband, Craig, are driving around our local area at the moment in the MERV van. Now, MERV stands for?
1: Men's Health Educational Rural Vehicle.
0: That's the one.
1: Yes, that's right.
0: So you guys are travelling around, and, of course, it's a very, very special thing that you guys are doing. You're doing some men's health checks and, of course, women as well. We all rocked up there on Sunday in Narrabri and got our stuff done. So as we were talking to you the other day and we're going, blokes, especially in the country, aren't real good about talking about their health.
1: That's exactly right. And that's how MERS started many years ago, just to get these farmers and any men, really, as you know. They tend to have that she'll be right kind of attitude, but all the things we test for are quite silent and often she won't be right.
0: No, well, often it won't be right. And also we've got when they, like some men will sit down and have a chat or you'll go, you know, now how long since you've had your blood pressure checked or how long since you've had a blood test?
1: Exactly, yeah.
0: And they'll go, oh, it's been a while.
1: Yeah.
0: So, and I think it's more prevalent now. It's sort of more out into the domain of, you know, people do talk about it better now.
1: Exactly. There's a lot of men just starting to

0: catch on that they need to be a bit more proactive and not reactive about their health. And they're just slowly starting to understand that, you know, they just need that basic health check just to make sure all their numbers of blood pressure, cholesterol and blood sugar are sitting in a normal range. It's a good little guide that we do.
1: And have you had anyone that's passed out yet? No?
0: No. Luckily, I've had a few screamers with the skin prick, the finger prick.
1: Yeah.
0: But don't put the ghost on me.
1: No.
0: To think someone's going to do that.
1: No. I am
0: a nurse, so I would know how to treat them if they did, but yeah, I think I've been close to it a few times, and some people just refuse to have their finger pricked.
1: Yeah.
0: So that's fine too.
1: Yep.
0: But yeah, no fainters, thank goodness.
1: And of course, you're in Moree today, today and tomorrow, yes. All day.
0: Yes, it's beautiful here. We've been out to the springs this morning before we started, and we set up in Dipper's Home Timber and Hardware, and so far we've just had a steady stream of people, mainly men, tradies on their way to work, but a few ladies too. So, as you know, all is welcome.
1: That's exactly right.
0: It's free.
1: And it's like we rocked up there on Sunday here in Narrabri, and there was, although we must admit, no sausage sizzle there today.
0: No. Well, actually, Narrabri is the first one that's had a sausage sizzle, and we've done 48 or 49 towns. And I often think that's the way to bring people in, is that sausage sizzle. Free sausage if you get a health check. That was a great system by Narrabri Rotary there. So,
1: yeah, and well done to them as well, because that was, you know, you could have a bit of a chat with them while you're waiting too, which is always a good thing.
0: Exactly. The Rotary are amazing.
1: After you leave, as we said, you're in Moree today. Friday, you're off to Bingra, Friday and Saturday?
0: Yes, that's right.
1: And
0: Bingra, Warrialda, I think, after that.
1: And then Baraba.
0: Yes.
1: And we have lots of listeners over that way.
0: And excellent.
1: Where are you set up in Bingra?
0: Where are we set up in Bingra, you know? I'm just talking to Craig. I haven't got my roster in front of me, Jill, sorry.
1: Oh, okay. He'll know. Who's driving, you or him?
0: He's driving.
1: He's driving. Oh, well, you'll just tell him where he needs to go.
0: Yeah. And I can sort of get back to you.
1: Yeah,
0: and
1: okay.
0: Tell you where, and you might be able to announce it to all these
1: lovely
0: listeners. Yes.
1: Yep, we've got the dates here. We've got Bingra Friday, Saturday. You've got Warrialda Monday, Tuesday, and then Baraba on Wednesday and Thursday.
0: Yeah,
1: so
0: yeah.
1: Another week in the beautiful northwest.
0: Yes, and it is amazing, and they're really putting the weather on for us too. It's just beautiful here in Moree.
1: Righto, guys and girls over in Moree, get down there today. They'll be there all day. It takes 5 minutes, 10 at the most. Go in, have a chat to Craig on the way in, have a lovely chat to Kath when you get in there, and it's just a finger prick, takes a few minutes. She tells you, you know, how things are going, ticks a few boxes, and you're done. That's it, simple as.
0: Yes, that's for sure. You said that well. Thank you. Thanks for listening.
1: And so thank you very much for your time this morning. I will get a copy of this interview plus the one I did with Barry Knowles the other day, and I will email that off to you. You gave me all that information on Sunday. And we will talk to you hopefully after it's done. Maybe we'll give Barry another call. And so is Baraba your last stop?
0: No, we keep going. Probably in your area, yeah.
1: Okay, rightio.
0: Yeah.
1: Well, we'll have a chat to Barry maybe after you do, like you finished in our area, and then we can to see how it's going, and then we can maybe get a list off him to see where you are next.
0: Yeah, fabulous.
1: Kath, thank you very much for your time this morning.
0: Thank you.
1: Have a great day. Have a couple of great days in Moree, and then as we said, Bingra, Warrialda and Baraba. And tell Craig, thank you very much for entertaining me while we're waiting for you. But thanks for talking to 2Max FM. We really appreciate it. We get a lot of listeners over there. So just getting the word out takes a couple of minutes. That's all it is. Very painless. And please don't yell and please don't faint.
0: Yes, that's good advice.
1: Kath,
0: thanks, Jill.
1: Kath, thanks very much, and have a wonderful trip the rest of the time you're in our northwest.
0: Yeah, we will. Thank you.
1: Okay, thanks very much. Talk soon. Bye.
0: Bye.
1: And thank you very much to Kath over there at Moree at the Merv Van. And they're there all day today, all day tomorrow at Dipper's Home Timber and Hardware in Warriella Street. So get down there and see the lovely people there. They will help you with them. Takes 5 minutes. That's it. If that.
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4: 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The Narrabri Group of the Embroiderers Guild of New South Wales Incorporated presents Intentionally Random exhibition at the Art and Craft Gallery Narrabri on Friday 4th of September and Saturday 5th of September 2026, 10 a.m. to 4 p.m. Official opening on Friday 6th of September at 11 a.m. preceded by morning tea.
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One is a 3 by 3 metre gable roof with two doors and the other one is a 6 metre by 3 metre. So the first one is a 3 metre by 3 metre gable roof with two doors and the second one is a 6 metre by 3 metres. All parts are included with instructions, including screws and fittings. For more information, call Fred on 0409 617 132. That's 0409 617 132. And that's all our bush bargains for this morning. If you've missed any of those numbers, please give us a call here on 67924. 884. We might have another song. How about this?